I'm up on the offbeat. I'm trying to see if you can put out that offbeat. 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Keep it going.

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Who can tell me? That's what I'm talking about. Say it again.

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All the men by themselves. Come on, girls, help them out. Let me hear you say what? Okay, we're gonna put some music to it. You ready?

bouncing pool, yeah. Let her walk through. Bet it on, then it's you lose. I love how you move.